0: We gotta rock, rock on. We fix to keep
1: slow
0: it on.
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Before the program starts this evening, however, a word of warning and caution. The films you are about to see are adult motion pictures, rated X. If you do not understand what an adult motion picture is, or if you would be offended by frank and intimate scenes, then we urge you not to view these motion pictures. If these kind of scenes and films would offend you, then we urge you not to purchase a ticket to the Dragon Art Theater.

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Before I start, just like the bigger Black Twang, Fallacy, my family, Phoebe One, last year's Bobo, when

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Ticking minutes, still ticking latitude. 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

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J. Don lets the four Yokohamas carry.

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I gotta discourage people to see, though the biz is shady. I pack a silhouette hanging on my wall, analyze the sky, checking for the tailwind, 1,000 degrees below the equator. Ticking man is still taking latitude, concrete to mental revise attitude. But flexing the flesh, I gave a joke, is when she travels on the music, she can drop a dime. Lord, 2 million to go, tell me I'm too kind of line. Still feel the kiss on my ear, blowing me up. I pack the net forward, please, brochets, maintain the weight. Take a breather for the air. Heavy cloud mist, the foggy windows, drawing pictures of her lips, diluted in mind. Time against time, trials and tribulations.

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Gun, flicking boy ashes in syncopation. Auto reverse flips the tapes automatically. 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

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I gotta go. Gotta get back to the fold by tomorrow. I gotta go. I gotta go. 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I gotta go. 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

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I would like to give a shout out to Sin and the group called Discipline and the OGB girls. That's right. 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

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And I know it sounds reductive.

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They talking three strikes, I'm thinking base hits. 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

talking product and placement. 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
1: This is the 21st century and we need to redefine revolution. This planet needs a people's revolution, a humanist revolution. Revolution is not about bloodshed or about going to the mountains and fighting. We will fight if we are forced to, but the fundamental goal of revolution must be peace. We need a revolution of the mind. We need a revolution of the heart. We need a revolution of the spirit. The power of people is stronger than any weapon. A people's revolution can't be stopped. We need to be weapons of mass construction, weapons of mass love. It's not enough just to change the system. We need to change ourselves. We have got to make this world user-friendly. 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To sacrifice to end colonialism? To end neocolonialism? To end racism? To end sexism? Revolution means the end of exploitation. Revolution means respecting people from other cultures. Revolution is creative. Revolution means treating your mate as a friend and an equal. Revolution is sexy. Revolution means respecting and learning from your children. Revolution is beautiful. Revolution means protecting the people, the plants, the animals, the air, the water. Revolution means saving this planet. Revolution is love.

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I hit you like I'm young. 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To any bitch that talk to him and they in love, just make sure you hide your little sister from him. They tell me Chubb's the only one that get your hand-me-downs and party at the party playing with his nose now. And Baka got a weird case, why is he around? Certified lover boys, certified pedophiles. Wop, wop, wop.

I am my mother's son. Son of the soil, son of the father, son of grandmother, grandfather, great aunt on earth, born running, born.

terminologies and syntax and modes of expression which are fixed beyond comparison to alien transmission. This is a world of swift curvatures. Of a region where we have built homes and new societies, securities, where we have moved upon the waters, transforming darkness into energy.

We were iconic, tremendous. Coming down from the mainland in canoes, we might have even traveled transcendentally. Hallucinating in the astral, seeking life, bearing stars. Becoming human, becoming wise. I am a link in the chain, a degree of light, a sparkle in the rain, a glint, a poem with no words from a place where we measure distance by breath.

0: it's not easy to change your culture. It's not easy, and it's a sorrow. It's a sorrow for somebody who changes his culture because of his new document. It's not easy to change.
1: Achieve.
2: What was I to make of the growing conviction that we would all somehow be reborn of the fears we had withstood in our lifetimes? 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When the state chooses carceral inflation to signify a loss of privilege, and we're all forced to regurgitate the talking points, shoot the messenger, deport the messenger, lock up the messenger. One saved message. Nothing can save you. 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

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Indebted to your lack of everything that matters, these bombs are welfare. 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The duopoly hides it sloppily. 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You've been indoctrinated. Taught to celebrate a freedom to exploit others. Problem is, the other is a lie. It's always you wrapped in different skin and living conditions. They raise the tariffs on clear thought and sold you superstition. Your chosen teams in red and blue fulfill their donor's mission. And you can't miss a day of work with no social provisions. Withhold your labor. Withhold your labor. Withhold your labor. Engage your workers on your job. 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Bring production to a halt. Stock market theta. Fight to defend your master's purse is how they trained you. This blood is written in music. The donor's blood is not enough. You may need yours to fuse it.

even bring rain, but just the illusion that something was coming. So he became a gun that he could hide in a jacket and make believe he had an erection all the time. He could penetrate anything. His tongue was a curse. His attitude was a bullet. And he'd shoot you down without a second thought.

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Foolish parade of

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John starts blowing through his slides. They were ultimately fine, but the takeaway is praise for this entirely other mind. I'm at the movie theater. This was Boston, 1996. 20 years of age, I'm an 80s Mike Tyson kid. We heard about that legendary clashing of the Titans, but could never have contextualized the metrics or environment until...

first the genitals of James Potts. They were shriveled then. They'll certainly be shriveled now. Curse the ancient law books you still use today, and boots the chemist for stealing all my potions. Bark of tree and 12 crushed red ants. It's a London look. Curse the footballer's wage, not the nurse who's underpaid. Curse rabid Cameron and the cuts to his vacation. There's probably another useless member appointed just like you right now. Curse the chainsaw of the Sunday morning gardener and the torpery arc of shame. Curse the smiling bus driver for being an abnormality to his profession. Curse the birds and the bees, not another selfish fuck. Curse the freedom of speech of those bumbling blonde mares and their banker's bikes, the local show, Ken for life. Curse street coffees in Salford. A table that sees rain and darkness 360 days a year does not make it a sophisticate. You're a twat. Curse the EDL, evil dregs and losers, and that bulldog jar.

defeat in disagreement with its owner. Curse the Jeremy Kyle, Matthew Wright origins, Randy Sods, busybodies and gossips that do note taking the moral high ground. As Luke the Drifter once said, be careful of the stones that you throw. Curse the disappearance of Top of the Pops, aspirations crushed. Dad will never see my gormless sex face as I mind playing guitar to my number one smash. 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

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When I'm meeting that preacher, I say, hello, Peppy, I feel wacky. 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Yeah.

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